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As part of the promotional campaign for the 35th Doha International Book Fair, the Ministry of Culture launched the mobile library to tour various regions of the country, coinciding with the intensive preparations for the launch of this cultural event. This step comes as a strategic initiative aimed at bringing the atmosphere of the exhibition to the heart of the community and bringing the book to the public in their places, with a special focus on children and young people to enhance their connection with reading and knowledge. Marking the occasion, Director of Libraries Department at the Ministry of Culture and Director of the Doha International Book Fair, Jassim Ahmed Al-Buanain, said that the mobile library represents a cultural ambassador that travels around the regions to spread knowledge and bring book closer to the rising generations. Memory of Melody, a musical experience reviving echoes of memory. The Music Affairs Centre, affiliated with the Ministry of Culture, is set to present the concert Memory of Melody on May 10 at the Dukan Theatre, Ministry of Culture Building. The musical experience seeks to revive elements of Qatari and Gulf artistic memory through a contemporary spirit, blending collective performance with traditional melodies.

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Ministry launches mobile library to promote reading. As part of the promotional campaign for the 35th Doha International Book Fair, the Ministry of Culture launched the mobile library to tour various regions of the country, coinciding with the intensive preparations for the launch of this cultural event. This step comes as a strategic initiative aimed at bringing the atmosphere of the exhibition to the heart of the community and bringing the book to the public in their places, with a special focus on children and young people to enhance their connection with reading and knowledge. Marking the occasion, Director of Libraries Department at the Ministry of Culture and Director of the Doha International Book Fair, Jasim Ahmed Al Buanain, said that the mobile library represents a cultural ambassador that travels around the regions to spread knowledge and bring book closer to the rising generations. Memory of Melody, a musical experience reviving echoes of memory. The Music Affairs Centre, affiliated with the Ministry of Culture, is set to present the concert Memory of Melody on May 10 at the Dukan Theatre, Ministry of Culture Building. The musical experience seeks to revive elements of Qatari and Gulf artistic memory through a contemporary spirit, blending collective performance with traditional melodies.

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And you know Qatar ki baat alag hai when it comes to sports events. So wo hone to kamaal hi wala hai. So badhiya weekend rahega. 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

0: 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I'm number
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0: Ministry launches mobile library to promote reading. As part of the promotional campaign for the 35th Doha International Book Fair, the Ministry of Culture launched the mobile library to tour various regions of the country, coinciding with the intensive preparations for the launch of this cultural event. This step comes as a strategic initiative aimed at bringing the atmosphere of the exhibition to the heart of the community and bringing the book to the public in their places, with a special focus on children and young people to enhance their connection with reading and knowledge. Marking the occasion, Director of Libraries Department at the Ministry of Culture and Director of the Doha International Book Fair, Jasim Ahmed Al Buanain, said that the mobile library represents a cultural ambassador that travels around the regions to spread knowledge and bring book closer to the rising generations. Memory of Melody, a musical experience reviving echoes of memory. The Music Affairs Centre, affiliated with the Ministry of Culture, is set to present the concert Memory of Melody on May 10 at the Dukan Theatre, Ministry of Culture Building. The musical experience seeks to revive elements of Qatari and Gulf artistic memory through a contemporary spirit, blending collective performance with traditional melodies.
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Olive Updates. 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Ministry launches mobile library to promote reading. As part of the promotional campaign for the 35th Doha International Book Fair, the Ministry of Culture launched the mobile library to tour various regions of the country, coinciding with the intensive preparations for the launch of this cultural event. This step comes as a strategic initiative aimed at bringing the atmosphere of the exhibition to the heart of the community and bringing the book to the public in their places, with a special focus on children and young people to enhance their connection with reading and knowledge. Marking the occasion, Director of Libraries Department at the Ministry of Culture and Director of the Doha International Book Fair, Jassim Ahmed Al-Buanain, said that the mobile library represents a cultural ambassador that travels around the regions to spread knowledge and bring book closer to the rising generations. Memory of Melody, a musical experience reviving echoes of memory. The Music Affairs Centre, affiliated with the Ministry of Culture, is set to present the concert Memory of Melody on May 10 at the Dukan Theatre, Ministry of Culture Building. The musical experience seeks to revive elements of Qatari and Gulf artistic memory through a contemporary spirit, blending collective performance with traditional melodies.